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1: 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Oke, single 2 di top 20 lagu mancanegara. Ya, kita punya Rene Grande Supernatural, Gwen Stefani Black Silicon Purple Rises, GVG featuring Pink with Lavender, ada Machine Gun Kelly featuring Bring Me the Horizon, Maybe Ravenland Love Me Not, Second Week Race Podcast, ada Walk of the Earth My

January, you pretend to see life clearly, gaily. February is a time that you put the evil eye and the pride aside for the fantasy of getting married. Very scary. March got you already second guessing titles. April, spring is here and just like a spring, you start to spring.

0: Saying that I'm too guarded with my feelings, who the fuck even asked you? 7 bodyguards just in case somebody really wanna try and crash through. Don't know why I listen to you when I hear you talking to me in some half-truths. If I don't pay rent, it end up like a whole hairstyle, girl, that's past due. If I don't...
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Man, this shit ain't civilized. 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